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0: cooking up with a Uzi. 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
1: visual frequency for the young and
0: cooking
1: young
0: up with a Uzi. 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
2: Yeah, yeah, yeah, yeah, yeah, yeah. 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
0: Put on loop in the Maybach truck.
1: Double R with the factory rims. I got the 90 to US, the version to bribes, I'm really a threat.
2: It's got to the point that I don't even care. I got jewels in a safe that I don't even wear.
1: Bro, I do it for some shoes and some clothes. You'll see what it'll do for a necklace. 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It's crawling a dollar. 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He had a death wish. 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

It's 7 p.m. Brad, it's 95 degrees. 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I'm about to show my fuck these love freak. 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

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Never hate it. 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I see to you near. I see to you near. 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I see to you near. Ain't no to me near. I keep strips on me. Watch it win in on my damage. This ain't Tiffany. All this money getting spent, cause it ain't to me. Keep your two cents to yourself, that ain't making me rich. Hate on me for free, but that's the cost of being brutal. I can't be what you broke, I can pay for your burning. Got some in the field that shoot from Memphis to Tuna. So don't hop up in the smoke if it ain't got to do with you. Everything ain't working, I've been in the gym. I can splurge late, we'll pop out with an M. Carpe diem, I make them motivated. Grammy nominated, whoever hated. Cause ain't no f***ing me near. 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Ain't no f***ing me near.

is what you know about me. BGLONAGLE. Beat the thousand new Chanel. Chop is free. And every time I pop out, you know I ATE. I'm that geek like me. 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

0: BBC News with David Harper. Five men remain in custody in Britain on suspicion of explosive and terrorism offences after a major incident at an airbase used by the US military since March to launch attacks against Iran. Counter-terrorism police are understood to be investigating whether Iran is linked to the incident. Fighting is intensifying around the Yemeni city of Taiz, where pro-Saudi government forces are trying to halt a new advance by Iran-backed Houthi fighters. Taiz sits at a vital intersection between Houthi-controlled territory in the north and government-held areas in the south. The US ambassador to China says President Donald Trump has offered to sell weapons to his Chinese counterpart by way of justifying a pending US arms sale to Taiwan. Speaking to Fox News Sunday following President Xi Jinping's visit to Washington last week, David Perdue said Mr. Trump had downplayed the sale to Taiwan as one of many that the US makes around the world. The head of Ukraine's southern region of Kherson says that the military has used drones to deliver 4 tons of food and medicines to a town occupied by Russia that's enduring a humanitarian crisis. Alexander Prokudin called the operation in Oleshki one of the largest of its kind. South Korea is demanding that Ukraine apologise in a row about two North Korean soldiers that Ukraine captured in Russia and later sent to South Korea. Seoul had been angered when President Zelensky announced the transfer in a speech at the United Nations last week. More than 2,000 police officers have been deployed to quell violent protests at a university campus in the Punjab in northwestern India. Demonstrations began on Saturday after unproven claims circulated on social media that a female student had been raped at the private Lovely Professional University in Phagwara. Local media are reporting that on Sunday explosions were heard inside the campus. Several police were injured. BBC News.
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3: BBC News with David Harper. Five men remain in custody in Britain on suspicion of explosive and terrorism offences after a major incident near an airbase used by the US military since March to launch attacks against Iran. President Trump said the men had planned to cause significant damage. Fighting is intensifying around the Yemeni city of Taiz, where pro-Saudi government forces are trying to halt a new advance by Iran-backed Houthi fighters. The latest escalation follows the Houthis' capture of the Red Sea port of Mocha earlier this month. The US ambassador to China says President Trump has offered to sell weapons to his Chinese counterpart. Speaking to Fox News Sunday following President Xi Jinping's visit to Washington last week, David Perdue said Mr. Trump had downplayed arms sales to Taiwan as one of many that the US makes around the world. South Korea is demanding that Ukraine apologise in a row about two North Korean soldiers that Ukraine captured in Russia and later sent to South Korea. Seoul has been angered when President Zelensky announced the transfer in a speech at the United Nations last week. Pope Leo will visit the eastern city of Metz on his final day of his visit to France. He's expected to talk about immigration, European unity and interreligious dialogue. Over the weekend, the Pope led open-air masses in Paris and the pilgrimage town of Lourdes. Police in Northern Ireland have blocked a group of men attempting to carry out a contentious parade by hardline Protestants through a Catholic neighbourhood in the town of Portadown. While most of the demonstrators have dispersed, some members of the Orange Order remain. Taylor Swift has broken new ground at the MTV Video Music Awards in Los Angeles by becoming the most awarded artist in the event's history. She won the Video of the Year award and dedicated it to the late country and western singer Dolly Parton. The pop superstar had been tied with Beyoncé, with both artists winning 30 VMAs each. And that's the latest BBC News.
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Good morning, Gonaji. Welcome to a nice call, Rise and Shine. Today happens to be the 28th day of September. Yes, that's what is happening. It's serious, man. So it means the month of September is practically over. How are you feeling today? You okay? Now, I want to let you know. Cheers to the rock. You know the thing about one workplace having 1,000 different people, you know, 100 different views, ways of thinking, leading and working. 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All right. Good morning to you. How you feeling? You okay? You sure you have everything okay with you? I've got a couple of messages. One is, this morning, FTI. Barry, I'm active. I'm fully active from one side of the mountain. Happy New Week. It's coming from David Oxford of Eastern Quarries. What's going on? Now, if you're listening to me, Soccer Bet is offering

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1: Good morning, going out to you. Roger has sent a message. This one, you guys have to sing it. I want to ask you a question, right? It is the last Monday of September, all right? What's one thing you want to make happen this week before the month ends, all right? It's the last Monday of the year, of September. You know, I want to find out from you. What's one thing you want to make happen this week before, you know, the month ends? It's Monday today, then Tuesday, Wednesday, Thursday, Friday. What? You see, you know, they even go serve Raja. Raja sent them. He says, sing with me, guys. It's Monday today, then Tuesday, Wednesday. No, it's not going. You know, the entire, you see. Shall the week long go? Hey, anyways, blessed week ahead to all of us. Shouts going out to you, Raja. I appreciate you for connecting. We just need those 3 days for it to fire. The Monday, Tuesday, Wednesday, Thursday, Friday. Nah, man. Unless we change the entire rhythm. The more we change the rhythm, the longer the week becomes. At least, the more we get revealed to the fact that the week is actually long. Good morning, Brownberry. My name is Nana Kwesi and I love YFM. Nana Kwesi, we are glad you love us. We love you too. It's Monday, the last Monday of the month of September. This week, what was that one thing you want to achieve, you know, before September ends? We dare to dream so much more on the biggest and finest Rock Nation. Rock Nation coming inside. To bring us alive on hashtag Rise and Shine. Making morning duty fan packed, exciting with Barry and S. Danny. Shout outs to Mary Madrista Achisa. Appreciate you. There's absolutely more music we're going to get into. Before we get into that, BRB, don't touch it.
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5: 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We are, if you just joined us, you're welcome to the show. Good morning, going out to if you just joined the experience, welcome to YFM, it's called Rise and Shine. You know, love shows up in multiple ways, right? And there's something very interesting you need to know. Original milk shortcake fits right into every moment of enjoyment coming together. 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Good morning, going out to you. 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It has a creamy, delicious taste kids can't get enough of. 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It's important nutrients combined with malt for that support energy release, cocoa for that rich taste, and milk for calcium to support them as they grow. So keep choosing Milo All-in-One, and not just for that special taste, but also for the nourishing goodness. Milo, energy to go further. Good morning, going out to you. 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I told you about We Rise 2026 that's happening from 28 to the 4th of October. Women entrepreneurs are rising. 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Good morning to you. What's going on, my people? How you feeling? His name is George, and he's responsible for that great voice you just heard, Charlie. I'm not even gonna lie to you. That's a jam right there. It's called So Into You. Loso did such a clean verse on this particular song. I can't even, it's like, it's not even funny. It's beautiful. Ladies and gentlemen, good morning going out to you. Welcome to Rise and Shine on a Monday morning. Where are you tuning in from? Let me know. Oh, you missed the voice. You want to hear one more time? Here it goes. Let's go.
6: Please, are you having back?
5: Oh my goodness, George, you have a good voice. I'm not gonna lie. That's Tamia. Tamia is on that one. That's a jam. It's called So Into You. My people, how you feeling today? We're gonna get into Breakfast Buzz right about now. Stories making the rounds. Wendy Shay's in the news. Last Minute is in the news. Also, I want to let you know, Young John is in the news. What's going on? Madonna is in the news as well.

0: beautiful hip hop and R&B right here on the Big Y on a Monday morning. How you feeling, man?
1: The only person to rap like Fabulous is Fabulous. No, so see, in style, in flow, Charlie, the guy they deserving. Like Charlie, before talk about more, say of Loso is himself.
0: Loso is one of my favorite artists in the world. I'm not gonna lie, man. Loso has been smooth since. Anyway, good morning, good night. Let's get into some stories making the rounds. How are you feeling today? Where are you tuning from? Let me know now. One of the stories I want us to look at. First of all, before I get into the stories, I've asked you our question for today. Is this? It's the last Monday of September. It was one thing you want to do this week, right? What was one thing you want to achieve before the end of the week? That's my question for you this morning. Let's get into that. And yes, are you always on time? Good morning, going at you. I'm going back into that, you know, that Tamia so into you, loving it so much. Yes, the first story I want to read this morning is the fact that Wendy Shea and Last Minute are generating plenty of conversation online following the release of their new collaboration, Bend Over. Now, the song released September 25th is already gaining momentum on Ghana's music chart, currently sitting at number 3 on Ghana's Hot 100. It also climbed 11 spaces on the Shazam chart, Ghana chart, to number 17, while Audio Mac has recorded more than 447 plays as at the time of this story being written. Now, it is also it is some of the funny promotional content around the song that's caught attention, social media's attention. In one clip, Last Mitz places his hand on Wendy Shea's lap before she moves his hand and puts it aside. In another, the two are posing together when Wendy turns around and Last Mitz appears to suddenly become uncomfortable after seeing her. Now, the clips have sparked playful reactions online, with some viewers focusing less on the song itself and more on Last Mitz's facial expressions and seemingly awkward reactions around Wendy Shea. Now, the videos have added up another talking point to the rollout of Bend Over, which takes a playful and flirtatious approach in both its title and presentation. Produced by MOG Beats, official music produced a music video directed by Marvy and Wendy Shea, the collaboration is now picking up attention across streaming platform music charts and social media. Have you heard the song Selector? Let's drop that jam, just a bit of it. This is the song we're talking about.

0: Yes, sir. Good morning going at you. Now we're gonna get into Theodora, you're a big problem. Yeah, a big major problem. Anyways, Young John has achieved a major milestone in his career after selling out the OVO Arena Wembley in London for his first ever UK headline concert. Now, the show held on Friday, September 25th, attracted thousands of fans to the 12,500 capacity venue, marking another major step in Young John's transition from hit-making producer to recording artist and performer. Now, the OVO Arena Wembley officially listed the concert at Young John's headline show, and the event's running from 6:30 p.m. to 11 p.m. Now, following the concert, videos of the packed venues and Young John's performance began circulating across social media, with fans celebrating achievement. Young John himself posted, "Thank you, London. I'm speechless after the show." While Chocolate City described the concert as his first solo UK show, with a 12,500 capacity venue filled. Now, the achievement has also sparked conversation among Ghanaian users on X, with some comparing Young John's Wembley performance with Ghanaian artists who have performed at the same venue. The debate has particularly centered on Stoneboy, with some using Young John's concert to question the level of support Ghanaian artists receive from Ghanaians. Rapper D Black has since weighed in to the conversation, pushing back against comparison between Young John and Stoneboy. He argued that Young John has not yet matched Stoneboy's catalog and stagecraft, while also saying that Nigerians support their own artists strongly. Now, the conversation has therefore moved beyond Young John's concert itself, becoming part of a wider social media debate about Nigerian and Ghanaian music audiences, international support, and the ability of African artists to fill major venues outside their home countries. Now, one more story. Madonna won the biggest winner at the 2026 MTV Music Video Awards. MTV Video Music Awards, taking home 7 awards at the ceremony held in Los Angeles last night. Now, Madonna won Artist of the Year and also picked up awards for Best Collaboration with Sabrina Carpenter for Bring Your Love, Best Dance, Best Long Form Video, and the Best Album for Confessions 2. She also took home additional technical honors, giving her 7 wins overall. Taylor Swift won Video of the Year, The Face of Ophelia, and also received the inaugural MTV VMA Art Director Honors, an award created to recognize artists whose work behind the camera has advanced music video storytelling. Now, BTS also had a notable night, winning Song of the Year for Swim and taking home Best K-Pop and Best Group. Lisa won the Best Pop for Dream featuring Kentaro Sakaguchi, while Sina Sparrow was also named Best New Artist. Ariana Grande won Song of the Summer for Hate That I Made You Love Me. Nirvana received the Video of Vanguard Award, recognizing the group's lasting contribution to music videos and MTV. Now, the ceremony was hosted by Snoop Dogg and took place at the Peacock Theater in Los Angeles. Good morning, guys. There's another story that I don't know if you guys have heard, but this is going around. Reports that Ghanaian entrepreneur Frederick Kumi, do you know who Frederick Kumi is? He's a Ghanaian entrepreneur. He's also known as Abu Trika. Yeah. He has cooperated with U.S. authorities by naming individuals in a romance scam case are false. Okay. Actually are false. Now, official updates on the case are published by the U.S. Department of Justice, which issued no such information. Mr. Kumi's trial has not yet begun. Good morning, guys. How you guys feel about all this?
1: Yeah. The Abu Trika one, like you said, it's not been verified.
0: It's false.
1: Yeah, it's false. So, if you've seen it around, do take note that it is not accurate. It's not accurate. That's what's going around. Even he has apparently... Yeah. So, aside that, the Wendy Shay song, I think we can let people decide how they feel about it. My focus is on the Young John one.
0: Yeah.
1: Because the way everybody... And when you go on X, it's kind of sad. The way everybody is kind of like... When you see the video pan to the entire crowd, and then you see people make comparisons and talk about how our artists are not filling the stage, or our artists are opening act to headline act, and how when they go on to concerts, people don't even pay attention to them. But while they are here, they are area champions, as they call them. I don't want to mention names, but I've seen a lot of people mention about 5-6 names of Ghanaian artists that normally they go out, they do concerts, and they are headline. They are not even headline acts, beg your pardon. They are opening acts, and how they are making those comparisons to particularly Stone Boy right now and Young John because of the stadium capacity and his being able to fill it.
0: It's crazy.
2: But then, these people said they used the curtains just because of they wanted a correct sound.
1: They said they wanted a correct sound, and then the capacity that they wanted to fill, they had filled it. So there was no need, like, to block it out so that they won't create an echo to keep the sound compact. So then the argument,
2: the
1: you see,
2: the Young John, so
1: So curtains. Young John, you see, even with the caption, and I've seen that nowadays, everybody who's posting stadium like pan views always add it full to capacity, filled to the brim.
2: Yeah.
1: Now that's what they do. They add those two things. They have full capacity or filled to the brim, or was able to fill the entire 12,000, 12,500 seater capacity. Because now when you say, oh, we sold out, and then they see curtains or they see empty seats, it's a problem. So now those who caption have to also add that bit. And that's the main focus of a lot of Ghanaians on social media.
2: I've seen videos of, sorry, I'm not cutting you,
1: yeah, don't worry.
2: Of Kiddy's show.
1: Mm-hmm.
2: So how did that one
1: But go? Then their argument to be that Kiddy's show was not 12,500.
2: But still, it was sell out.
1: Uh-huh. Yeah. I see, even with that video, if you notice, they didn't do a lot of pan so that nobody would come and call anybody or say that, and it wasn't fair. I saw empty seats.
2: Hey, Ghanaians.
1: Yeah, exactly. That's the Ghanaian problem.
2: We know ourselves, no.
1: Yeah, we are arguing over whether there were empty seats or not. Not going to support, though, because, you see, when I see a Young John concert like that, I realize that, yes, they have fans outside abroad, but then they have Nigerians abroad who are going to show support, to show their love.
2: My problem with some of we is when the Nigerians, like the way Young John has sold out the place,
1: mm-hmm.
2: everybody in Nigeria is happy.
1: Yeah. Bena is happy. But as for us, if
2: we are going to look for fault, mm-hmm. where the speaker cable wasn't connecting to the,
1: and then somebody will post some video all of a sudden and cause some commotion.
2: Oh. Start mentioning some name.
1: Charlie, it's hard one.
0: It's 48 minutes past the hour. Good morning going out to all of you, man. We're going to absolutely get into more music. Yes, we are.
2: Brownberry just the show with us.
0: Me a day here, I'm struggling to find out who is Young John. That's coming out from George. So let me tell you, my first experience with Young John was about 3 years ago. His PR reached out to me. They've been in connection with me ever since.
1: Yeah, Young John has been a YFM a number of times.
0: Yeah, good. Like, whenever it comes to Ghana, it comes to YFM. They know they take play. And, yeah, I'm very happy he's transitioned from being Young John, the wicked producer, to becoming an artist. So, yeah. I mean, good morning, going out to all of you. If you just joined Experience 02022-2073. I've only got one person who sends me a reply to my question for the day. Now, the only reply I have is from Thea. Thea, what you sent me, I can't read it on radio. So, yeah, that one is for the gods. But if you're tuning this morning, I want to find out from you. It's the last Monday of September. What's one thing you want to make happen this week before the month ends? What's one thing you want to make happen this week before the month ends? That's my question for you this morning, 02022-2073. I'm going to pick callers in relation to that shortly. So get ready. We'll do that in a heartbeat. In the meantime, though, where's my genie? 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Good morning, going out to you. There's more music coming up. We're going to be having a conversation with our good people a little later today, so get ready to be a part of that. 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Absa. Good morning, going out to you. It's the last Monday of September. What's one thing you want to make happen this week before the month ends? For me, I want to be able to rest. I remember the last time I had proper sleep. I want to be able to rest properly.
2: You need sleep.
0: You say?
2: You need to sleep.
0: Charlie, how you good one? It is well.
2: You need sleep.
0: God is good. We'll be fine.
2: And then settle to his part of it.
0: Charlie, we'll get into this shortly. Don't touch it.
3: 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Toast to spread it, it's still on point. Watch it spread it all day long.

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7: Good morning, good night. Welcome back to Live and Direct. We are. You all right? You sure you good? Hello. They know. They know. Hello. Hello. They know. Well, I'm picking calls right now. Call YFM now. Let's get into this business. It's been 3 months hunting for an apartment around Butchery and still no good news. It's either way above my budget or 2 years in advance. I have spent more than 800 Ghana cedis on just viewing fees. I hope this week is better. Mad. I am so sorry, man. That's crazy. You didn't even add your name to it, so I can't even address you. All right. My question for you today is very simple. It's the last Monday of the month of September. What is one thing you like to, you know, make sure you're done with before September ends? Give me a call just before we get into Loud and Live. Let's make it happen. You already know. And I also want to quickly let you know that, you know, is happening. Women entrepreneurs are rising. Businesses are growing. Revenues are increasing. And more jobs are being created. This September, the Rise Network actually brings women entrepreneurs together for the 2026 annual program under the theme Rise and Skill, celebrating growth, building revenue, and creating jobs. It begins today, Monday, this September, the 28th of September. The opening ceremony and annual general meeting is happening at Carl Bank head office Accra. 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Good morning to you.

His name is Shorty Low. Song is called They Know. I'm asking you a very simple question this morning. The last Monday of September, what's one thing you want to make happen this week before the month ends? That's my question for you. Connect with me live on 0202222073. That's 0202222073. Give me a call. Let's have a conversation around that. And yeah, just before we get into Loud on Live.

0: So the request that, oh, hi, I want my visa approved this week. The stress is too much. Nanaya, you want boga left. All the best. All the best. Okay, you'll be fine. All right? Big up going out to you. Thank you so much for connecting. Yeah. My people, what's going on? Let's get into Loud and Live right about now. We have a conversation a little later. Check this out. Selector Danny Charlie, let's make it happen.
1: She hit my phone and I received it. We did a lab with my dick. Girl need a 10. She get my feet wet. Girl need a sweet set. Your friend is saying, Princess. She no get Instagram. Now who feel warm me? I want Pinterest. Sorry, don't. The mommy, hey, seamstress. Me go feel crumb movement. Me carno, hey, tinted. I want no, me just singlet. She say she like my body wild. Come get it, man. She gon' rip that. Okay, yeah, me feel too rough. Me move a library. You dey kind me. Me really rough. We you trying to cap, me do rough. Oh, I'm playing, me do rough. I just know Eric Kelly, Destiny Shaw Kelly, come sleep in my belly. I'm saying, shell dice, Pirelli, air nice, steady. Yeah, shell could you shell the on telly? Wait, is that your ex? I put my feet on his throat, then I put my CD.
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0: Yes, we pre-qualify them.
1: You so it's like, okay, you qualify for this.
0: Yes.
1: And then you call them and say, this is what you can get.
0: Yes.
1: Are you interested?
0: Yeah. So we send SMS messages to these customers, notifying them about the offer that is made to them.
1: Okay.
0: Helping them, directing them to log on to the Absa app or internet banking.
1: Okay.
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1: Okay.
0: And accept the offer at the ATM. Yes.
1: Wow. Accept the offer, the what?
0: At the ATM.
1: So wait.
0: And your account is credit.
1: That's beautiful. This is interesting. So let's talk about traditional loans versus instant loans. What will you say? I think I have a fair idea what the significant, you know, differences will be. But what will you say is the difference between a traditional loan and an instant loan?
0: Yeah, you know, the traditional loan, the customer need to visit our
1: branches,
0: complete application form, pick that same application form to the employer to sign certain terms, and then submit it back at the branch.
1: Yes.
0: That's quite a lengthy
1: process. And it takes quite some time, even after you've submitted, it takes quite some time.
0: Oh, after you submit, within 24 hours, your loan should be credited.
1: We're moving fast.
0: Yeah, but with the instant loan,
1: it's faster.
0: It's very fast, quickly.
1: Yeah.
0: Once we pre-qualify you and we upload your name on our digital channels, all you need to do is to accept the terms and conditions, and your account will be credited. You can start transacting instantly.
1: Immediately,
0: yeah.
1: I like this. So you said once you qualify.
0: Yeah.
1: So I'm very curious to find out. I would like to know, right, who can access an instant loan?
0: First of all, you need to earn salary.
1: Okay.
0: And your salary should be with Absa for at least 6 months.
1: Okay.
0: To qualify.
1: Okay.
0: Your account conduct in terms of performance should also be in good standing.
1: Yes.
0: We don't want names that are appearing in credit bureaus as bad, bad customers.
1: Okay.
0: For such people, they could qualify.
1: Okay. Yeah. And there's a big word that comes up every time loans are involved. One of those words is collateral. Another word is security. Another word is a guarantor. You know, when it comes to this instant loan, do customers need security, a guarantor? Do they need collateral?
0: Absolutely not. So these customers don't need to bring collateral. They don't need to evidence any security of any form.
1: Okay.
0: They don't need guarantors at all.
1: Okay.
0: All they need to do is to accept the terms and conditions.
1: Yeah.
0: The terms and conditions are just a few lines for them to read through quickly and accept these terms on our digital channels or at the ATM.
1: Yeah.
0: And instantly their loans will be credited to them.
1: I'm looking for, you know, it sounds very good to be true. And I believe it. I know it's possible. I know it is working. Many listeners may also be wondering right now whether the convenience means, you know, paying premium. You know, because it's like, it's almost very too good to be true, for lack of a better word. How is this loan priced?
0: So we are not charging our customers any extra margins.
1: That's amazing.
0: We are offering them the same pricing we do for all our unsecured loans currently.
1: Okay.
0: The digital evolution is not to charge customers more, but rather to provide them with convenience and instant credit for them, so that they can meet their needs. So we're not charging customers any extra margins on the interest rate at all.
1: Nothing extra.
0: Yeah, it's the same. So we actually align our interest rate. They are all fixed rates for our customers. So the rate will not even be changing during the period that you are repaying the loan.
1: Okay.
0: And it's the same as what we are doing when you visit the branches for the unsecured loans.
1: Amazing. Good morning, Gonat. If you just joined the experience and you're listening to this nice, sweet conversation this Monday morning, I've been joined in the studio by Mr. Prosper Akoto. He's with Absa Bank. And yes, he's a big man, I must say. He happens to be the head of lending, personal and private banking at the Absa Bank. And he's telling us about instant loans. You know, I'm very excited to hear about this. It makes your search for a loan so easy. You get me? It makes it very easy.
0: Absolutely.
1: They've done the work for you. You just have to accept.
0: Yeah.
1: Pretty much, that's it.
0: That's correct.
1: And instantly,
0: your account will be credited.
1: You can even access at the ATM.
0: Yes. Where you are standing at the ATM, you can access the funds.
1: That's all.
0: It will be credited in minutes.
1: Directly. In minutes.

0: I love the sound of that. If you just join us and you have questions, now would be a good time for you to send them through to me so I can actually, you know. I want to ask a question about duration. You know, how long, right? How long do customers have to repay, you know, some of these loans?
1: So it actually depends on customer profile. Okay. But we are offering from 12 months to 96 months.
0: Okay.
1: Tenors.
0: Wow.
1: When I mean profile, you know, somebody is near pension already. So
0: yes,
1: he may do 12 months or 24
0: okay.
1: months,
0: okay.
1: depending on his age.
0: Okay.
1: But anyone who has room.
0: Yes.
1: In terms of age,
0: yes,
1: can go all the full length of 96 months. So we make it so flexible for our customers,
0: yes,
1: to determine which tenor they want.
0: Yeah. I want to find out something, right? There are people who are listening right now and telling themselves that they've never got any of this. I've never been called to come. I've never been called that I qualify, that I pre-qualify. You know, I've not been pre-approved to, you know, get an instant loan. What can these people do to make their chances much better?
1: If currently you don't have an account with Absa, please open account and sign up onto our digital mm-hmm. channels.
0: Yes.
1: And run your account with your salary for at least 6 months. You could qualify. As I mentioned earlier, we have other qualifying criteria that
0: okay.
1: we look at
0: okay.
1: In terms of your account conduct,
0: yes,
1: your behavior with credit in the
0: yes,
1: past.
0: In the past,
1: maybe
0: as well.
1: Your name has been uploaded at the bureau as a bad customer.
0: Blacklisted.
1: Blacklisted, exactly. So yeah. you need to operate your account to earn that credibility
0: okay.
1: back for
0: okay.
1: you to qualify. But most customers, any salary in good standing, will qualify for an instant loan.
0: I like the sound of that. 49 minutes past year. This is YFM. It's called Rise and Shine for a very good reason. Official frequency for the young. And the young at heart, you know who we are. You know how we do.
2: Rise and shine on YFM.
0: I want to find out, you know, there's something called responsible lending, where people borrow monies, and some of them, they already have plans even before they borrow these monies. You know, before they come for these loans, they have their own plans. I want to find out how APSA, you know, how you make sure that your customers are responsible when it comes to the loans they take from you. What are some of the measures you put in place?
1: Yeah, so we look at your affordability,
0: okay,
1: to see what you can qualify for and can repay comfortably, so
0: okay.
1: that we don't push too much credit on you. And when it comes to repayment, you have
0: trouble.
1: Challenges. So
0: yeah.
1: we assess you to see how much you could qualify, which is why we are even doing the pre-approved offer
0: mm-hmm.
1: to you, because
0: mm-hmm.
1: we assess you, we look at your credit that comes as income, and then we decide on what amount we should approve for you.
0: Like
1: and we
0: that.
1: Believe that would be easier for you to repay.
0: Yes.
1: So we ensure that customers will still have some money to spend on other things
0: yes.
1: Apart from repaying their loan. So we
0: yeah.
1: take all that into consideration before and other credit commitments that
0: okay.
1: they may have currently.
0: Okay.
1: They are all factored into it
0: okay.
1: to ensure that the customer will still have some money to spend on other private
0: other things.
1: Yes,
0: yeah.
1: yes.
0: I like the sound of that. Good morning, Gorda, to you. Welcome to the Big Y. Mr. Prosper Akoto is the head of lending, a personal and private banking at APSA. I want to ask a final question. You know, what should listeners do? I mean, there are people who fit the criteria that we mentioned indirectly or directly on radio, and they are wondering, you know, what they should do to make sure they want to know their standing when it comes to being pre-approved. Is there something, is there a way I can find out? I already have an account. My salary goes through it. I have a very good credit profile. A lot of what should they do?
1: Yeah, so you
0: to
1: don't
0: find
1: need
0: to, out their standing.
1: Yeah, you don't need to go and ask anybody. You don't need to visit even our branches to find out whether you could qualify.
0: Okay.
1: Just log on to our internet banking platform or mobile app.
0: Okay.
1: Download the app and assess it to see whether the offer is made to you.
0: Okay.
1: Or visit our nearest ATMs.
0: Okay.
1: And to slot in your card.
0: Yeah.
1: And see whether the offer is made available to you.
0: Okay.
1: Keep trying that. So it's not all customers will qualify in a particular month.
0: Yeah.
1: We run it every month
0: okay.
1: and
0: okay.
1: we pre-qualify customers and upload on monthly basis.
0: Okay.
1: So some of you, maybe you've done only 5 months with APSA. Next month, it could be your 10.
0: Okay.
1: And your name will be appear.
0: Okay.
1: So, and we also send SMSs
0: okay.
1: to our customers, those who have their numbers with us correctly,
0: yes.
1: and they can receive SMSs prompting them that APSA has made them an offer. So they should log on to any of the channels I mentioned, and they could also accept the terms and conditions.
0: I like that. I like that. Mr. Akoto, thank you so much for joining us this morning. Do you have any final words, anything you'd like to say for my people to know?
1: All your listeners, what I would like to tell you, thank you for listening to us here. When you receive an SMS from Absa Bank telling you to log on to the internet banking platform or download the app to log in or visit our ATM and accept an offer, or an offer is made to you, it is coming from Absa Bank to delight you, to make your credit access very much easier and to make your life much easier for you. It is true, it's coming from Absa Bank, and we want to offer you this opportunity. If currently you are listening to me but you don't have any of our channels, internet banking platform, or you don't even have the Absa app, you don't have our debit card, please ensure that you download the app as we speak right now, and also a request for the ATM from our branches. They will give you an instant ATM in minutes at the branch and try to access this office. Thank you so much.
0: Thank you so much for joining us. And hopefully we get to see you again soon, sir.
1: Thank you for having
0: All
1: me.
0: All right, definitely. Happy. Definitely. My people, good morning going out to you. There's more music right here on the Big Y. Don't touch it, it's the Big Y. We'll be right back.

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1: Good morning, Gonaji. Welcome to the Big Y. It's been exciting hanging out with all of you. My people, we've done quite a lot this morning. We're not able to get into a lot of response from people when it comes to our questing for the day. And also, our time with learning German is gradually coming to an end. Throughout September, we learned German. Hopefully, we learn something new in the coming weeks as well. So get ready for more. My people, this is Zoo Use. The song is called Million Billion. Check it out.
2: 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You kinda take it easy and you gotta be the strongest. 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
4: Efficient.

Our time is up. We're back on radio tomorrow morning. I asked you, today's the last Monday in the month of September. What's one thing you want to achieve before the month ends, okay? That was our question for the day today. Big shout outs going out to all of you for joining us. You made magic happen and we've got nothing but love for you. Keep listening to The Big One. My name is Brownberry. Shout outs going out to Selector Danny. Shout outs going out to Mr. Reggie. Shout outs going out to the entire team. We made it happen. Holla at your boy. We're officially out. You already know.

0: BBC News with Emily Thomas. More than 2,000 police officers have been deployed to quell violent protests at a university campus in the state of Punjab in northwestern India. Demonstrations began on Saturday after rumours circulated that a female student had been raped at a hostel run by the private Lovely Professional University in Fakwara. Five men remain in custody in Britain on suspicion of explosive and terrorism offences after a major incident near an airbase used by the US military since March to launch attacks against Iran. Counter-terrorism police are understood to be investigating whether Iran is linked to the incident. The US ambassador to Beijing says President Trump offered to sell weapons to China during discussions with President Xi Jinping about US arms sales to Taiwan. David Perdue was speaking to the program Fox News Sunday, days after Mr. Xi made a state visit to Washington. Ethiopia's army chief has accused Eritrea, Egypt and Sudan of backing armed rebel groups in northern regions of his country. Field Marshal Buhanu Jula's remarks are his first since a sharp escalation in fighting last week in the Tigray region. Egypt has denied any involvement. Ukrainian officials in the northeastern city of Kharkiv say 22 people, including several children, have been injured in a Russian-guided bomb strike on an apartment block. Residents of the Yangon region in southern Myanmar say the military has ordered a significant rise in conscription quotas. The military has been trying to defeat pro-democracy resistance groups since it seized power in a coup 5 years ago. And Taylor Swift has made history at the MTV Video Music Awards in Los Angeles by becoming the most awarded artist in the event's history. She won the Video of the Year Award and dedicated it to the late Dolly Parton. And that's the latest world news.
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0: Boy Things, bringing us into 47 minutes, folks. During the first hour of the show, keep sending in your voice note for your corporate shout. I'd like to give a big, big shout going out to Prince, my twin brother from another mother. Big shout going out to you, Prince, and the family. Hope you guys are doing good out there in the capital. We're still keeping the capital alive right now on the big Y. We're live wherever you are, wherever you find yourself. If it's the frequency that you're used to, that is 107.9 FM. 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Time to get into first play, laughter of the week, right here on the big Y. Keep it locked, we've got more music. And remember, keep sending in those voice notes, 0202222073. Once again, 0202222073. It's a corporate shout. Give shouts to your colleagues, your CEO, wherever they are in the capital. 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Send it to the number, 0202222073. Laughter of the week, first play.
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2: From South Africa, we have 11 official languages, right? 11 official languages, right? Like, if you greet me in my mother tongue, which is Xhosa, one of the possible responses could be Ndugumkaba Kabe Kable Vinik, Kaken Kaleo Kakanjalongumkol, Ngumkabel, and Nakonda Kakotman Nangumkol, Kangumkol, Kakopaka Kako Vaka. Why would you clap? It's my language. Well, I don't clap when you speak English. Okay, say that again. Oh, it's amazing. But I know what you're thinking, though. He must be great with dolphins.
1: Laughter of the week.
2: From South Africa, we have 11 official languages, right? 11 official languages, right? Like, if you greet me in my mother tongue, which is Xhosa, one of the possible responses could be Ndugumkaba Kabe Kable Vinik, Kaken Kaleo Kakanjalongumkol, Ngumkabel, and Nakonda Kakotman Nangumkol, Kangumkol, Kakopaka Kako Vaka. Why would you clap? It's my language. Well, I don't clap when you speak English. Okay, say that again. Oh, it's amazing. But I know what you're thinking, though. He must be great with dolphins.
0: And that was your first play, laughter of the week. Shouts going out to all my South Africans out in the capital, man. The way guys, they click, you know, your words is crazy, man. I wish I could do that. But of course, watch out for the second play in the second hour. Let's get back to the music. Miguel, Sure Thing.
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11: The Luckiest is back with his biggest season yet, with more ways than ever to win. Your luck is calling. Will you answer? Dial star 712.

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0: BBC News with Emily Thomas. Reports from Nigeria say more than 80 people have been seized in separate mass kidnappings in two states in the north. The first attack took place on Saturday in Niger State, where gunmen abducted almost 50 farmers, mostly women. Another 40 women are said to have been taken in Zamfara State on Sunday. Israeli media say that Prime Minister Benjamin Netanyahu travelled secretly to the United Arab Emirates to meet its president on Sunday. The news comes amid an uproar over an Israeli report that the UAE leader warned Mr. Netanyahu that Hamas was planning a major operation shortly before the 7th of October attacks. The BBC understands that Turkish prosecutors may have dropped their demands for a custodial sentence in the trial of a popular comedian who was accused of insulting President Recep Tayyip Erdogan during a stand-up routine. The reasons for the decision are not yet clear. The leader of Sweden's Social Democratic Party, Magdalena Andersson, has failed to form a government despite her centre-left bloc's narrow victory in elections earlier this month. Sweden's outgoing Prime Minister may now be asked to form a new government despite his election defeat. Human rights groups are urging the Nigerian authorities to declare a public health emergency after as many as six prisoners died following a suspected cholera outbreak at Kamawa Prison in Kano State. Ukrainian officials say a Russian drone has hit a business centre in the southeastern city of Dnipro. One report says three people have been killed and at least 12 injured. Pope Leo has urged Europe to help battle what he called the spiral of lies and deceit in international affairs on the final day of his visit to France. Speaking in Metz, Pope Leo said relations between states were becoming increasingly uncivilized and called on Europe to break the cycle. World News from the BBC.
1: Shouts on why. Shouts on why. With AJ the Hottest.
2: Oh, yeah!

And that is a song from the late Aaliyah, Age Ain't Nothing But a Number. It's kind of sounds weird when you finally know that it's from R. Kelly and all the situation surrounding R. Kelly. Back then we used to jam to this song right here, man. Age Ain't Nothing But a Number. But then at these times it does matter, because you don't want to get yourself in trouble. All right, folks, it's about 14 minutes in the second hour of the show. We're doing more music, and we'll be doing your voice notes. So send them through if you haven't to the number 0202222073. Once again, it's 0202222073. Let's check out this one from Alicia Keys. She calls it "You Don't Know Me. You Don't Know My Name."

0: Shout the one. It's AJ the Hot.
1: Oh, yeah!
2: Entertain myself. I'm not here to deceive you. I'm a grown

the apple of my eye, my do or die to be precise. You give me butterflies, fly high in the sky. Real eyes realize real lies. So why criticize or scrutinize or pick a knife? Cut through my heart, try to pick a fight. I'm sick and tired of being traumatized by a lookalike. So I'm giving you another chance, be my bride. Don't pay the price, baby, pay attention. My advice is analyze your allies.

0: Kwame!
1: Yes, ma!
0: Who is it?
1: It's Luck!
0: Who?
1: Ma, your luck is calling!
2: Hello?
3: The Luckiest is back with his biggest season yet, with more ways than ever to win. Your luck is calling. 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
6: And that is Far Away from Samini, bringing us into 32 minutes past the hour. I might get, you know, like Samini in the studio right here, man. So just keep it locked. Anything can happen on the show, most definitely. Still the 28th of September, on Monday. And we still keeping the capital alive with Touch Base at 3 p.m. Let's get back to some good music. Check out this one from Black Sharif from the EP Sun Sharif, and this one he calls Run Around.

just talking how I talk, man, I'm just trying to gist. 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Can't thank everybody, it's a very long list. First high school group, they called us Hallelujah Kids. Jay Sound, I could praise in my memories of this. With my friends making music, writing songs, it was bliss. 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
1: See, once you get money, you need a pretty fame. 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

0: 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Yearn for more. Most definitely for the young and the young at heart. Olé. That's what he calls it. All right, folks. Check with time. We have less than 10 minutes to say goodbye on a Monday. Corporate shouts and shouts on why. Now, before I leave, you know there's one cookie out there in the capital that just hits different. The one that makes you close your eyes and say, hey, this is nice, pa. And I'm talking about the Munchies Chocolate Chip Magic. It's crunchy, tasty, and full of rich chocolate goodness in just one single bite. So when life gets too serious, that is when life gets too serious, do yourself a small favor, man. Open that pack. Because happiness feats come in small brown cookies too. Munchies chocolate chip cookies from the makers of Munchies Biscuits.
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2: Oh yeah!
0: Ghana get ready to feel crowned and nurtured. Following the success of its first edition, Crowned and Nurtured is back bigger and more immersive. It's a two-day celebration of hair, beauty, culture, wellness, and lifestyle, bringing together women, men, families, creatives, entrepreneurs, and leading brands together from a vibrant vendor village to engaging masterclasses talking about, you know, like creative installations, style, photo moments, live entertainment and activities for the kids and the adults. There's something for everyone. It's also a platform for entrepreneurs and engaging businesses in Ghana's growing beauty and talking about the industry or the space for the creatives as well. Officially endorsed by the Black Star Experience, the Diaspora Affairs Office of the President and the British Council. Now, the thing is, if you have hair, you belong there. Okay. So, you know exactly where you stand. Alright? If you have hair, you belong there. So, if you don't have hair, where do you belong? Anyway, I'm just saying. Crowned and Nurtured from the 12th to the 13th of December. Sorry, 12th to the 13th of December 2026 at the La Palme Royal Beach Hotel in Accra. So come for the experience. Leave feeling crowned and nurtured. And finally, before I leave, once again, women entrepreneurs are rising, businesses are growing, revenues are increasing, and more jobs are being created. That's good. Now, this September, We Rise Network brings women entrepreneurs together for the 2026 annual program under the theme Rise and Scale, celebrating growth, building revenues, and creating jobs. Now, it starts on Monday, the 28th of September, with the opening ceremony and annual general meeting at the Cow Bank head office in Accra. From the 29th of September to the 4th of October, that is the 29th of September to the 4th of October, you can experience exciting business exhibition and showcases with opportunities to network, connect, and of course, grow. And also from the 30th of September to the 1st of October, you can join the Practical Masterclass covering financial literacy, digital tools for growth, AI tools every SME should know, managing risk for SMEs, and branding, of course, and telling your brand story, all the good stuff. Now, We Rise 2026 annual program runs from the 28th of September to the 4th of October 2026. We Rise Network, Rise, Skill, Creates Impact. 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All right, folks, my time is up. I have less than 5 minutes to say goodbye. It's been great on a Monday. Do appreciate you keeping it locked with me from 12 all the way till now. At the top of the hour, we have The World in 2 minutes with BBC, and that'll be followed by The Drive of Your Life coming through with Princess HA and DJ Kess. They will take you from 3 all the way till 7. 7 to 10, you get cozy with Cozy and DJ Dread W on The Wyatt Lounge. My name has been and will always remain AJ. Call me AJ the Hottest. I kept the capital alive on a Monday, and I will be back tomorrow once again. So let's link up, and remember, in a very few days, we'll be in the month of October, so watch out for the YFM area codes coming up in the month of October. So always keep it locked for all the updates that you will need, and get ready, because as usual, it's going to be fire. I'll leave you in the hands of Oxlade, and he called this one Kulosa. Stay blessed, be good, and enjoy your day.

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2: BBC News with David Harper. A fire has broken out at Ukraine's famous National Academy of Science after it was hit by a drone. Pictures show flames and thick smoke engulfing the three-story building in the centre of Kyiv. Staff were seen at the windows as they tried to escape. Iran has denied any involvement in a suspected bomb plot at an airbase in southern England. Five men were arrested in the early hours of Sunday after three vans were seen driving towards the base, which has been used by the US to attack Iran. Police in Nigeria are investigating the identities of at least 20 people whose bones have been recovered from the camps of suspected criminals in the southeastern state of Abia. Investigators think the remains may belong to victims of kidnapping. A militia group allied to the Ethiopian government says its forces and federal soldiers have seized the strategic town of Alamata in Tigray. The capture of Alamata, a major fuel and transport hub, would be a significant boost for Addis Ababa as its forces seek to advance towards Tigray's capital, Mekele. The French authorities believe two women and a 10-year-old child who died while trying to cross the English Channel in a migrant boat were trampled to death. They were on board a dinghy carrying more than 100 people, which got into difficulty off the French coast. SpaceX's Starship rocket is now orbiting Earth after its liftoff from Texas. It's the latest stage in the development of the launch vehicle designed for future missions to Mars and the Moon. The test flight could be as long as 10 hours as the Starship capsule attempts to loop around Earth six times while deploying dozens of Starlink satellites. Five senior Indonesian prison officials have been suspended after inspectors found that luxury accommodation was being provided to some inmates. The National Ombudsman discovered terraced houses and villas, as well as cars and a gym, during a routine visit to the prison near the capital, Jakarta. They found evidence that some inmates were paying for their accommodation and that unauthorised visits may have been allowed. That's the latest. BBC News.
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2: 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It's hard to keep up, but we ain't slowing down.

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0: 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Yeah, I know. It's hard to keep up, but we ain't slowing down.
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1: Yeah, I know. It's hard to keep up, yet we ain't slowing down.
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0: Yeah, I know. It's hard to keep up, but we ain't slowing down.
1: BBC News with David Harper. A fire has broken out at Ukraine's famous National Academy of Science after it was hit by a drone. Pictures show flames and thick smoke engulfing the three-story building in the centre of Kyiv. The five men arrested near an airbase in southern England on Sunday are being released on bail. The men, all UK nationals, were arrested on suspicion of preparing a terrorist act. The airbase has been used by the US to attack Iran. Police in Nigeria are investigating the identities of at least 20 people whose bones have been recovered from the camps of suspected criminals in the southeastern state of Abia. Investigators think the remains may belong to victims of kidnapping. SpaceX has said its Starship rocket, which was launched into orbit earlier today, will return to Earth within the next few minutes. The spacecraft deployed 26 satellites during its flight. A court in Istanbul has convicted a popular Turkish comedian for insulting President Recep Tayyip Erdogan and insulting religious values. Deniz Göktaş was sentenced to just over 19 months in prison. He'll be released until the sentence has been reviewed. A militia group allied to the Ethiopian government says its forces and federal soldiers have seized the strategic town of Alamata in Tigray. The capture of Alamata would be a significant boost for Addis Ababa as its forces seek to advance towards Tigray's capital, Mekele. South Korea's military says a blast that injured three of its personnel inside the demilitarized zone last week was likely caused by North Korean landmines. Seoul says the preliminary findings of a joint investigation with the United Nations suggested that recently planted mines were involved. The British government has called for calm and compromise after a unionist parade in Northern Ireland was blocked by nationalists who want to see a united Ireland. Britain's Northern Ireland Secretary Chris Bryant is holding talks with both sides to try to resolve the dispute. On Sunday, protesters blocked the route of the march in Drumcree, preventing it from taking place. BBC News.
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1: Yeah, what's up?
0: Yeah, yeah, I know. It's hard to keep up, but we ain't slowing down. Lecture.

of data sovereignty in Ghana's regulatory authority. And this news makes me so happy. And at the same time, I am sad because about 25 African countries, including I think Burkina Faso, Botswana, have actually signed this humiliating Pioneer Steel, you know? It says a lot about what they think of us as Africans. We're just guinea pigs, you know? But I'm proud that Ghana put its foot down. It's just crazy. You know, in other news, international news, Adam Lambert stole the spotlight during the George Michael tribute at the 2026 MTV VMAs, making a surprise appearance to close the performance with Michael's iconic Freedom 90. The tribute also featured Somber performing Faith and I Knew You Were Waiting For Me, and Teddy Swims also performed Careless Whispers. Lambert's unexpected entrance drew particular attention with his powerful vocals and stage presence. And in some business news, the Bank of Ghana has confirmed that its second deputy governor, Matilda Santia-Siedu, is now representing the central bank on the Ghana Gold Board. And this is following Governor Dr. Johnson Pandit Isiame's departure from the board effective May 11, 2026. Now, the announcement was made today amidst questions about possible conflicts of interest arising from the Bank of Ghana's previous financing of Gold Board. Now, the development comes as Ghana continues shifting responsibility for domestic gold purchases towards Gold Board. And that's it for our CJ report, but for our Y Lounge flashbacks, quite a number of things happened on this date in history. So for instance, on the 28th of September 1976, Stevie Wonder released his acclaimed album Songs in the Key of Life, featuring timeless hits such as Sir Duke, I Wish, and Isn't She Lovely. I love that song, you know. And also on this date in 1991, legendary jazz musician Miles Davis passed away at the age of 65. Recognized for his enormous influence on modern jazz, Miles Davis helped shape several musical movements, including bebop, modal jazz, and jazz fusion. We celebrate him still today. And today as well, in 2021, Ghanaian high life legend Nana Kwame Ampedu sadly passed away at the age of 76. He founded the African Brothers Band in 1963 and became one of Ghana's most influential musicians and songwriters, known for songs like Obra and Kofi Nkrabia. Ampedu left behind a remarkable musical legacy that helped shape Ghanaian life. And that's it for our CJ report. For more information, yfmghana.com is your plug. Follow us on socials at y1079fm, hashtag ylounge, yeah? 33 past, we're dropping straight to Modo Music. Watch out for a game of Mission Impossible in a bit. Stick and stay.

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0: impossible. So call me up now on 020-222-2073. 020-222-2073. Name of the game is Mission Impossible. Call us up, make it possible. And tonight we're giving away prizes from Munchies Biscuits, all right? That original milk shortcake. If you know you want to have this with some tea, some Milo, call me up, all right? And it's yours. Hello.
1: Hello, Cozy.
0: Yo, name and where you're calling from, though I feel like I know this voice.
1: Yes, Cozy, Elikem. You know this voice.
0: Elikem?
1: Yeah.
0: Hey, Elikem, where have thou been? Huh? Where have you been?
1: Oh, Cozy, I've just been a little radio silent.
0: Okay, but you're still alive, you're doing good. Everything's cool? All right.
1: Everything is cool.
0: Okay, good to hear from you, Charlie. Sharks are here. Do you want box one, two, or three?
1: Cozy, box one.
0: Box one. And this is your question. You're the one who likes science, eh? It's you, right?
1: Cozy, you can say that.
0: Okay, so let's see. So this is your question. Which scientist discovered penicillin after noticing that mold had killed bacteria in a laboratory dish? Which of the following scientists discovered penicillin? And this is how he discovered it. He noticed that mold had killed bacteria in a laboratory dish. Who was this? Was it A, Louis Pasteur, B, Alexander Fleming, C, Robert Koch? A is Louis Pasteur, B is Alexander Fleming, and C is Robert Koch.
1: Who is Fleming?
0: It's Fleming. And you are correct, of course. Did I not say the sharks are in the house? You picked a good box. Congratulations, Elikem. Win yourself a crown, and maybe you're gonna walk away as the only winner to enjoy that prize from Munchies Biscuits. Okay,
1: so
0: stay tuned. Stay tuned. We'll let you know. But do you wanna drop any shouts?
1: Okay, yeah, of course. Mm-hmm. Big shout outs to yourself. Big shout outs to YFM, and big shout outs to my brother.
0: Okay, awesome. Thank you, Elikem. So stay tuned, though. All right.
1: All right.
0: All right. Bye.
1: Bye.
0: First caller, first winner, and that winner was Elikem. Charlie, he dropped some luck in the air, and that luck is yours, and all you have to do is call us up and catch that luck. Name of the game is Mission Impossible. Call us up, make it possible. Hello? Hello? Hello?
2: Hello, Cozy.
0: Yes. Hi, name and where you're calling from, please.
2: My name is Atomic Angel. I'm calling from Ojako.
0: Atomic Angel, how are you doing? Your voice sounds muffled, but we'll take it like that. You be cool.
2: Charlie. Charlie.
0: It sounds very muffled.
2: Can you hear me?
0: Yeah, we can, but you don't worry. Let's do this. Let's do this quick so I don't waste your time and the listeners. All right. So is it going to be box one, two, or three?
2: Box two.
0: Box two, you said?
2: Two.
0: Box two. Okay. Okay. So this is your question. Now, what is the name of the phenomenon in which a word loses its meaning temporarily after being repeated many times? What is the phenomenon? What is the name of the phenomenon in which a word loses its meaning temporarily? Oh, man. We lost him. Hey. But honestly, Atomic Angel would have been able to answer that question. Honestly. And the answer to that question, since my box has shit, is semantic satiation. Semantic satiation. When someone's used the word, oh my goodness, semantically satiated. Hello.
3: Hello.
0: Hi, your name and where you're calling from?
3: Please, I'm Audrey, calling from Kantra.
0: Audrey, everything cool?
3: Everything calm.
0: Love it. Okay, so Audrey, box one, two, or three for you today?
3: Box one.
0: Box one, and this is your question. Now, what is the name of the phenomenon in which the same side of the moon always faces the earth? What is the name of the phenomenon where the same side of the moon is always facing the earth? Is it known as A, lunar locking, B, tidal locking, or C, solar alignment? A is lunar locking, B is tidal locking, or C, solar alignment?
3: Tidal locking.
0: Yes. All right. And you are correct. Well done. Congratulations, Audrey.
3: Yeah,
0: you win yourself a crown, but now only one person walks away with a Munchies biscuit. So it's either you or Elikem. So now I leave it to the examiner.
3: I'm a science student.
0: You are the science student. Elikem too is a science student too. He too is a science student, just like you. Anyway, the examiner will pick, but anyone who walks away with a prize, still you're a winner. So enjoy your crown. You want to drop any shouts to anyone?
3: I'm dropping shout out to my workplace for Concentric.
0: Okay, shout out to everyone.
3: And also my Abe.
0: Hey, say the name again. Let him know.
3: Abe Cooking Street.
0: Aww, how sweet. All right, Audrey, thanks for calling. Bye.
3: Bye.
0: And on that note, that's it for a game of Mission Impossible. My second box ship, Bachale. Congrats to all my two winners, Elikem and Audrey. But one person is going to walk away with the prize. We'll find out who it is in a bit. All right. Meanwhile, though, this was brought to you by Munchies Biscuits. Now, love shows up in many ways. A mother's gentle smile at breakfast, a co-worker who remembers your favorite snack, and two friends catching up after years apart. Somehow, Original Milk Shortcake fits right into every one of those moments. It's crunchy, it's milky, and made to melt hearts. It's more than a biscuit. It's a reminder of warmth and connection. Munchies Milk Shortcake is the perfect companion to every kind of togetherness. Original Milk Shortcake from Munchies Biscuits, which one of our winners is going to be enjoying soon. Meanwhile, the women entrepreneurs, watch out for the We Rise Network, which has started today. It's running till the 4th of October. Quite a number of things happening under the theme Rise and Scale, celebrating growth, building revenue, and creating jobs. From 29th to the 4th of October, there's going to be business exhibitions, showcases, opportunities to network, connect, and grow, masterclasses, AI tools, every SME should know, branding, and so much more. 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All right. And on that note, we've hit the last hour of the show. It's Motto Music. It's also where we'll have our Alti Lounge. So stay, don't go nowhere.
4: 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Uh-huh.

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zotwa sa ne.

And that's a throwback coming in from Tiny Incomplete. Charlie, this was refreshing to hear. 20 minutes past the hour. Tune into the Y Lounge still on Magic Monday. Y1079 FM is the station. Message coming in from His Majesty says, Cozy, I'm going to inform the disciples in Ghana about the YFM biggest event ever happening in the capital, Accra, Ghana. While they're going to be welcome to the Y Lounge Coconut Gardens to meet YFM superstars like you, Cozy, and Dr. of Coconuts, who's going to check them out in the system. That's good for them. This is your doctor. This is Ghana 2026. This is YFM, the Y Lounge show. Cozy, we right here, okay? Glad to know. Message coming in says, how are you, Akosi Hansen, YFM? I'm listening aloud inside Ifutu, one heaven, one rhythm. Thank you. 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A reminder that the We Rise Network event is happening, started from today, is going to be ending on the 4th of October. There's a wide range of things like business exhibitions, opportunities to network, connect and grow, practical master classes, and so much more. 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Meanwhile, following the success of its first edition, Crown and Nurtured is back, is bigger and more immersive. It's a two-day celebration of hair, beauty, culture, wellness, lifestyle, bringing together women, men, families, creators, entrepreneurs, leading brands. There's going to be a vibrant vendor village to engaging masterclasses, creative installations, style photo moments, live entertainment, activities for children and adults.